0: 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Hello guys, how are you doing? Welcome to Ailleurs Escale en musique.
1: Thank you, Juan, thank you for having us.
2: Thank you so much, we're good.
0: I'm great, it's great to meet you. First of all, let's go through who you guys are, your names and what you play.
2: Alors, je vais dire quelque chose en français, d'accord? 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So I'm Elias, I'm the singer.
1: I'm Mikkel, I'm the bass player.
3: I'm Iñaki, I'm the drummer.
4: And I'm Alex, I'm the guitar player right now.
0: Right now.
4: Yeah.
2: Right now.
4: Exactly.
0: All right. So right you now. Are a band from Mexico, specifically from Mexico City. When was The Shelter founded?
2: So we started during the pandemic, kind of late during the pandemic. I always consider that we're a band from 2021 because even though we were releasing songs on 2020, the music was very different from what it is now, and the lineup, like the musicians who we are now that we play together, we started playing together in 2021. So I would consider that. So we've been playing together for like 5 years.
0: All right, and I'm guessing that you all had some musical projects before that. Are you all rock oriented players, or what are your backgrounds?
1: Rock is definitely the root for all of us.
3: Yes,
1: for sure.
0: All right.
2: Yeah, I guess so. Yeah.
0: So, what is The Shelter? If you had to describe the band, what is your sound? What's it inspired about? I guess how did you come together as well? Because I'm guessing you're all from the same city, but I mean, it's such a 20 million people. How did four people meet and get this project started?
2: Well, I guess we were just lucky, you know. So what's the sound? Yeah, but I mean, I think because if you listen to our first album, it's completely different from the second
0: one. I heard.
2: Adding
0: yeah.
2: more, you know, like synthesizers and things like that. We always try to experiment a little. But it's basically, yeah, it's like rock with the post-punk influences. And I think that's the easiest way to describe it.
1: Yeah.
2: And we always try to add we focus a lot on melodies, you know, to have, let's say, memorable melodies. And the lyrics are also something that are very important for the band. We have a lot of literature influences and things like that. I think that would be the thing that makes us a little bit different. And how we met, well, basically... Well, Iñaki, the drummer, knew Mikkel, the bass player, from long ago, so he brought him. And then I knew Mikkel from a party or something. And Ale, the guitar player who's playing now.
4: At the moment.
2: Oh, my God. People are going to think. At the moment. You don't know what I said in French, but yeah, but it's related to parties. So people are going to think bad of us, but no, we're very well behaved. And Ale, he was the sound engineer from the studio in which we recorded our last EP. Yeah. So that's how we met and we became friends.
0: All right. Well, I want to take the time before we go on, right, now that we've resolved our technical issues, yeah, to introduce you musically so we can continue. And I want to go ahead with one of your songs that is called Vives, which I understand is one of your singles.
1: It's coming. Called Sueños de Alguien Más, just... When I sent you the track, it was just like the name on the track was Vivus at the time.
2: You can call it however you want.
0: It's still evolving, man.
2: Don't worry.
0: All right, well, let's go with Sueños de Alguien Más, and we'll be right back. Thank you. 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

0: Montréal, nous sommes de retour à Ailleurs Escale en musique et nous sommes en direct des studios de CISM 89.3 avec le groupe The Shelter du Mexique. 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Et puis, alors, je vais faire le changement de langue. So guys, we're back. this was Vives slash...
1: Sueños de alguien más.
0: Sueños de alguien más. What's the story behind this?
2: Oh, it's a very sad story. I don't want to go back through that because I already went to therapy too. No, I mean basically, talking about it musically, we recorded this song last October in New York City. It's the second single of what's going to be our third album, because we have two albums, one EP, and this will be the third album, full EP. And this was produced by Guzzo Berg, who has produced two albums from The Strokes. He also produced Moby and a lot of bands. Well, he's the sound engineer for The Strokes. He's been with them forever. Yeah. And we did this on a basement in New York. Right in a basement, like two for 2 meters, something like that, which was below a country bar in New York, probably the only country bar that exists in Manhattan. So it was a lot of fun. It was very tiring because he made us play all these songs like over and over and over again for hours.
3: It was live, right?
2: We recorded live. Yeah, that's true. Yeah, and... yeah, that's how we recorded all these songs. And this one in particular, I mean, I got to say, at least when I was recording the vocals, I was really feeling it because, I mean, the lyrics, even though it's in Spanish, I'm sure a lot of your audience, I'm sure they speak Spanish. Or they understood it.
0: They might.
2: Yeah, it's a pretty, like, intense feeling. Well, at least it was for me. So, yeah, I guess that's the story behind it.
0: Well, musically speaking, I think that there's a bit of an evolution that I've been hearing with your sound, right? So you have two albums that are out there, Tabaco y Uñas and Fármacos.
2: Right.
0: And I was going through Tabaco y Uñas, first of all, you know, Fuego Fatuo, Desierto, very long songs, you know, well, long, I mean, for nowadays when people are tired after 2 minutes of music. I think that you really do develop a nice melody, a nice approach. You do very brusque changes as well. What's the take behind that? Is it first of all, musically speaking, right? This is a very musical program. How did you all come to be musicians? What are you trained in, or are you trained in something? And what created this very specific The Shelter sound that goes from one place to another, right?
3: Okay.
1: Right.
2: It's your turn.
1: When it comes to me, I'm Mikel. sorry. The Spanish instinct comes
2: hello,
1: in and
2: hello.
1: I say este.
2: Hello.
1: But when it comes to me, I think I started out as a drum player, and I actually became a bass player when I met Elias, because Shelter needed a bass player. It was at the very beginning also, but so that's how I ended up becoming a bass player. But mainly I became a musician because I've always been a music lover. Like, my whole family has been full of musicians. My uncles played music, my dad plays music. So I don't know, I feel like I was just like driven into it. But I guess when it comes to Shelter, talking about Tabaco y Uñas y Fármacos, yeah, Tabaco y Uñas was definitely a more raw approach, I think. It was like what, like, rock is all about, you know, drums, bass, guitar, and lead vocals. And that was, like, primarily what we were, everything we wanted in each song. And then when it came to Fármacos, we started exploring more with atmospheres, I guess. And we've kind of been finding our sound. And then for the 30P, I feel like we started getting more, like, comfortable with the instruments and how long we've been playing the instruments we've been playing in the band. And I feel like right now, what's coming next is definitely our more mature approach to this day, for sure.
2: Yeah, I think it's important to say, and I think we all agree that none of us are trained musicians.
0: Well, that's good to know.
2: Yeah, that's how it is. I mean, it's very rock and roll. It's very, you know, like the way we were learning. And you said something very interesting about the first album, Tabaco y Uñas, which is that you noticed some like changes in the songs. I won't say progressive, but it has changes, like very brusque, like you said, like very sudden changes in the songs, which it is very rock and roll, as Mikkel says, but also there are long songs, etc. So like this one that you just played, Sueños de Alguien Más, even though it sounds like very pop structure song, it does have these changes, these key changes, maybe not in terms of a tempo or anything like that, but it changes three times of key, you know.
1: Yeah, you can
2: so
1: feel the
2: we
1: song
2: try
1: shift
2: to keep a little bit of that, you know, but also never without never losing the melody, you know.
0: Yeah, it's carried all the way throughout, and I think the changes are very subtle.
2: Exactly.
1: Yeah.
0: Even though they're very abrupt in some sense, I mean, you're changing keys, you're changing rhythms.
2: Right.
0: It's very smooth the way that it carries out throughout, and it's very nice. I really do like the sound. And actually, going to the sound, there's another single that you guys sent me, which is called Flesh.
3: That's right.
0: And which is in English, right?
3: Yes.
0: So you're a bilingual band, in a sense.
1: When it came to that, it was English at the beginning, right? Shelter.
2: Yeah. We started singing in English. Yeah.
1: Well, we're from Mexico City, so we were like, we have to change it up. You know, we have to talk to our people.
0: So why is it the Shelter and not El Refugio?
2: Yeah, that's
0: what's the origin of the name? Who came up with it?
2: Well, because of that, exactly. Because we started doing music in English, and that was the name of the band that I had when I was a teenager back in Chihuahua. I'm from Chihuahua, from North Mexico. Yeah, I know it's the name of the dog, but it's where the dog comes from. and it was called the Shelter, so I'm very bad at putting names at things. So I just thought, you know, I'm going to name it, that will, you know, same name that my band had when I was a teenager. So, yeah. And it comes from two songs. One of them, Gimme Shelter from the Rolling Stones, and the other one, Shelter from the Storm by Bob Dylan.
0: Well, let's hear Flesh.
2: Right.
0: Let's give it a try. And on va être de retour dans quelques instants. Ailleurs, Escale en musique, 89.3 CISM La Marge. Bonne écoute.

0: J'ai failli me prendre. 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On va faire le switch en ce moment même. Donc, we're back. Ailleurs, Escale en musique, 89.3 CISM. We just heard another single that is upcoming from The Shelter, which is called Flesh. It is a song in English. It is very upbeat. It's very different from what we just heard. And, I guess it kind of gives me the question to you guys. Well, The Shelter started and has evolved in its sound. Where do you see The Shelter next? Is it darker? Is it heavier? Is it more or less electronic, direct, or is it completely different? You say that you're coming up to a very mature album, a very different sound. What can we expect from you guys?
1: Well, this next songs from this album that we just recorded in New York are more towards this. Maybe they're going to be still like rock and roll with few things, you know, interesting things. But it's going to be a little bit of like a comeback to our first album. That's how I see it. Maybe I'm wrong, but I think it's something like that. Even though we've done collaborations with other artists, specifically from France, electronic music artist, and that was just very interesting for us because we've been learning a lot about that. It's a kind of music that we just didn't know much about, you know. So now I think we're very interested in doing that and doing that more often, maybe collaborations or maybe even trying to do it ourselves, you know. So I think electronic music, even though maybe in this album you won't hear it as much, we definitely want to keep exploring that, you know, that's for sure. And also we always try to explore on the composition side, on the songwriting side, maybe not in the sound specifically, but on the songwriting side, different kinds of scales and, you know, like music patterns and things like that, maybe coming from, I don't know, Middle Eastern music, flamenco, Mexican music, etc., you know. So, and that you will definitely hear in these upcoming songs, that's for sure, on this new album, I mean.
0: And when can we... Sorry, go ahead.
2: No, don't worry. Yeah, it's definitely... It's got a lot of... interesting genres. You like, if you pay attention, you'll definitely hear even some reggae. And I feel like Elias said, it goes back to the roots. Like what we have is what we worked with, not like re-adding much, because we've also come to know that when we play live, we're always better because we take what we have, you know. So yeah, it's more minimalistic, you know? Not a lot of, like, atmosphere sounds, maybe some keys, some synths, but minimalistic, a minimalistic record, which I like very much. Yeah.
0: And when can we expect this album to drop?
1: When? Tell us.
3: Well, there's another single coming.
2: Yeah.
3: Next month.
1: Okay. That's true, and nobody knows because we haven't posted about
3: that. This is the first time we say this.
0: You heard it first. 89.3.
3: And that's the last single of the album, and then we release the album in Elias.
1: Yeah, because the thing is, we just recorded the first part of the album. We still have to go back to New York and finish the second half of it. So probably we're going to do that by the end of the year. Because the thing is, as I said, our producer works with the Strokes, and the Strokes are on tour, and nobody was expecting such a long tour. Yeah. So probably we're going to do this like around, I don't know, Christmas time or something like that.
2: Maybe
1: you know?
2: Explore some of that electronic music we were talking about.
1: Exactly. Yeah. So I think it's going to be the whole album, the two parts of it, is going to be coming out next year for sure.
0: All right. We'll be expecting it here at CISM.
1: Thank you.
0: Well, talking a little bit of CISM before we go into future dates here in Montreal and elsewhere.
1: That's
0: in
1: correct.
0: My beautiful country of Colombia as well.
3: Yeah.
0: Before going to that, I do want to make a little bit of a relation with what's going to go down tonight here at the station. So tonight we're talking about rebellion, and especially Latin rebellion. And I think I hear a little bit in your music in a certain sense, but I want to know the intention of it, right? So what's the intention of The Shelter with its music. Where you have a musical intention, but do you have a social intention? Do you have a personal intention? Especially when it comes to composing, I know that you guys compose together. What's the take here?
1: Well, I think the name says it all, right? I mean, The Shelter, definitely. I think I would say that. I think that would be the purpose, like you say, the social purpose, maybe. It's to become that, to become a shelter. Basically, what we always talk about is trying to remember how much we loved bands when we were teenagers and how much we felt like that was, you know, like a refuge, like a shelter, to listen to those bands and to feel part of that. So I think we have built a community in Mexico. We would love to do it outside of Mexico, of course, too, because that's why we're traveling around or whatever. And we're going to go to, as you said, to Colombia. But that's basically what we're trying to do, like around music, around poetry, around art, to build a community. Yeah.
0: All right. Well, let's talk about where you're going. So you're here in Montreal. You got here today.
3: Yes.
0: You're playing tomorrow at La Sotorania. But I want to...

perfection like before. I really believe that we can have perfection if we really try. I can count it all up and assemble it back together. No, for real, I've done it before. Do you believe me? I can count it all up and put it back together again. Do you believe me? If I can't make the magic again, what am I for? The real magic is found in the beginnings of things, anyways. Everyone knows that. The second something starts, it's over. Only in the brief, microscopic first breath of go is there anything worth talking about. If we combine all our restless moments in our long lives together, maybe we can capture the beginning again. Maybe we can get to the lump sum of total love. Is it true that after you run out of illusions, you also run out of pleasure? My wish, personally, is that delirious, wild revelry shall sweep us away on its four-horse carriage, beyond the ends of the earth, and cast us onto unknown shores. Sometimes you wish that you'd stayed swept up in the delirium. And to think when you were young, you thought of yourself as ugly. You thought yourself into ugliness. And now, being actually ugly, you crave your pretty yet delusional youth. Back then, nothing impressed you. When you're rich and desired to appear struck by something, moved by some performance or art, is to appear common, simple-minded. You had to be a critic at all times. The voice in your head telling you to get better simply must have had some real life. Must have had some real life analog. So you had no choice but to embody it. You were suddenly disgusted with love. You were suddenly sickened by it. Lovers were just eyes popping through your skin, exposing the vile slosh pits that constitute your essence. You wondered what made things enjoyable when you were younger, how those same things drove you insane now. Humor was corny, stoicism was too obvious. But God, can we enjoy something before we crest and sink into sleep? Can we enjoy something before we crest and sink into sleep forever?

comprehend. I'm talking free of mind. 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I'm talking about keeping lines. System C designed to keep us from that peaceful mind. It's time to redefine. The fuck you do it for? They on some move a core, but niggas trying to move us forward.

0: doubt me? Say, I am the chosen people. Just say,
1: I am the chosen people.
0: You're chosen. Just say it and we feel it and mean it. And you're chosen. What we have not yet learned is that the positive image of oneself becomes oneself.
1: Yes, sir.
0: And we did not know the positive image because we did not know these facts. These are the things that we must know. We do not have to feel sorry. We don't have to be afraid to go up to the altar.
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0: maybe been doing some thinking. 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
1: I crawled and I stood up, straight from the bottom. Started un garage sur Messier, and that was the bottom. N'est bon jusqu'à là. Now who will provide for my home, my bread and my butter? Arrête de chercher.

So that's a glimpse into the land of desire, dreams and fantasies too. Thanks for tuning in to Sparkamamu Radio. But before we wrap up, we'll drop it and give it to you one more time.